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9: Lows level off around 59 tonight under partly cloudy skies. Easterly winds around 5 miles per hour. Sunshine mixed with clouds at times again tomorrow. High temperatures reach up to 82. Partly cloudy skies tomorrow night. Lows level off around 59. Daytime highs approaching 79 Wednesday with a slight chance for storms. 77 sunshine mixed with clouds at times Thursday. I'm meteorologist Paul Trombley. Currently, it's 77 degrees.

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1: Buy Kingo Saturday, August 15th at noon during Cormorant Days at Parallel 46 outside in the sunshine. 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
4: Lows level off around 59 tonight under partly cloudy skies. Easterly winds around 5 miles per hour. Sunshine mixed with clouds at times again tomorrow. High temperatures reach up to 82. Partly cloudy skies tomorrow night. Lows level off around 59. Daytime highs approaching 79 Wednesday with a slight chance for storms. 77 sunshine mixed with clouds at times Thursday. I'm meteorologist Paul Trombley. Currently, it's 75 degrees.

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0: 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And it all wraps up with a 5 p.m. parade and live music from Braden Wallace. 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
7: Lows level off around 59 tonight under partly cloudy skies with a slight chance of rain showers, easterly winds 5 to 10 miles per hour. Sunshine mixed with clouds at times again tomorrow. Chance of thunderstorms. Daytime highs approaching 82. Partly cloudy skies tomorrow night. Slight chance of thunderstorms. Lows dip down to about 59. That's your forecast. I'm staff meteorologist Paul Trombley. Currently 73.

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1: Lows level off around 59 tonight under partly cloudy skies with a slight chance of rain showers, easterly winds, 5 to 10 miles per hour. Sunshine mixed with clouds at times again tomorrow. Chance of thunderstorms. Daytime highs approaching 82. Partly cloudy skies tomorrow night. Slight chance of thunderstorms. Lows dip down to about 59. That's your forecast. I'm staff meteorologist Paul Trombley. Currently 71.
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7: Kingo, Saturday, August 15th at noon during Cormorant Days at Parallel 46, outside in the sunshine. Registration is from 11 to noon, and the action kicks off at high noon. 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
10: Lows level off around 59 tonight under partly cloudy skies with a slight chance of rain showers, easterly winds 5 to 10 miles per hour. Sunshine mixed with clouds at times again tomorrow. Chance of thunderstorms. Daytime highs approaching 82. Partly cloudy skies tomorrow night. Slight chance of thunderstorms. Lows dip down to about 59. That's your forecast. I'm staff meteorologist Paul Trombley. Currently 71.

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1: Buy Kingo Saturday, August 15th at noon during Cormorant Days at Parallel 46 outside in the sunshine. 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
2: weather. Lows level off around 59 tonight under partly cloudy skies with a slight chance of rain showers, easterly winds 5 to 10 miles per hour. Sunshine mixed with clouds at times again tomorrow. Chance of thunderstorms. Daytime highs approaching 82. Partly cloudy skies tomorrow night. Slight chance of thunderstorms. Lows dip down to about 59. That's your forecast. I'm staff meteorologist Paul Trombley. Currently, it's 70 degrees.
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2: Lows level off around 59 tonight under partly cloudy skies with a slight chance of rain showers. Easterly winds 5 to 10 miles per hour. Sunshine mixed with clouds at times again tomorrow. Chance of thunderstorms. Daytime highs approaching 82. Partly cloudy skies tomorrow night. Slight chance of thunderstorms. Lows dip down to about 59. That's your forecast. I'm staff meteorologist Paul Trombley. Currently, it's 70 degrees.
3: Back to the cloud.

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5: weather. Lows level off around 59 tonight under partly cloudy skies with a slight chance of rain showers, easterly winds 5 to 10 miles per hour. Sunshine mixed with clouds at times again tomorrow. Chance of thunderstorms. Daytime highs approaching 82. Partly cloudy skies tomorrow night. Slight chance of thunderstorms. Lows dip down to about 59. That's your forecast. I'm staff meteorologist Paul Trombley. Currently 69.
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2: 59 tonight under partly cloudy skies. Winds out of the east, 5 to 10 miles per hour. Chance for storms tomorrow. High temperatures reach up to 82, partly cloudy. Partly cloudy skies tomorrow night. Slight chance of thunderstorms. Lows level off around 59. Chance for storms Wednesday, high of 79. 77, partly cloudy skies Thursday. I'm staff meteorologist Paul Frombly. Right now, it's 69 degrees.
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7: Your Lakes weather. 59 tonight under partly cloudy skies. Winds out of the east, 5 to 10 miles per hour. Chance for storms tomorrow. High temperatures reach up to 82, partly cloudy. Partly cloudy skies tomorrow night. Slight chance of thunderstorms. Lows level off around 59. Chance for storms Wednesday, high of 79. 77, partly cloudy skies Thursday. I'm staff meteorologist Paul Frombley.

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1: Slight chance of rain showers overnight, otherwise partly cloudy skies. Lows level off around 59. Winds out of the east, 5 to 10 miles per hour. Sunshine mixed with clouds at times. Tuesday, chance of thunderstorms. Daytime highs approaching 83. Partly cloudy skies Tuesday night. Slight chance of thunderstorms. Lows dip down to about 60. That's your forecast. I'm staff meteorologist Paul Trombley. Currently, it's 68 degrees.
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1: Slight chance of rain showers overnight, otherwise partly cloudy skies. Lows level off around 59. Winds out of the east, 5 to 10 miles per hour. Sunshine mixed with clouds at times. Tuesday, chance of thunderstorms. Daytime highs approaching 83. Partly cloudy skies Tuesday night. Slight chance of thunderstorms. Lows dip down to about 60. That's your forecast. I'm staff meteorologist Paul Trombley. Currently, it's 68 degrees.
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1: Slight chance of rain showers overnight. Otherwise, partly cloudy skies. Lows level off around 59. Winds out of the east, 5 to 10 miles per hour. Sunshine mixed with clouds at times. Tuesday, chance of thunderstorms. Daytime highs approaching 83. Partly cloudy skies Tuesday night. Slight chance of thunderstorms. Lows dip down to about 60. That's your forecast. I'm staff meteorologist Paul Trombley. Currently 67.

0: 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There's only one Casey Kasem, and there's only one show that brings you all of the top 40 hits from the 1970s and 80s. 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
1: Slight chance of rain showers overnight. Otherwise, partly cloudy skies. Lows level off around 59. Winds out of the east, 5 to 10 miles per hour. Sunshine mixed with clouds at times. Tuesday, chance of thunderstorms. Daytime highs approaching 83. Partly cloudy skies Tuesday night. Slight chance of thunderstorms. Lows dip down to about 60. That's your forecast. I'm staff meteorologist Paul Trombley. Currently 67.
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2: Slight chance of rain showers overnight, otherwise partly cloudy skies. Lows level off around 59. Winds out of the east, 5 to 10 miles per hour. Sunshine mixed with clouds at times. Tuesday, chance of thunderstorms. Daytime highs approaching 83. Partly cloudy skies Tuesday night. Slight chance of thunderstorms. Lows dip down to about 60. That's your forecast. I'm staff meteorologist Paul Trombley. Right now, 65.

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1: Slight chance of rain showers overnight. Otherwise, partly cloudy skies. Lows level off around 59. Winds out of the east, 5 to 10 miles per hour. Sunshine mixed with clouds at times. Tuesday, chance of thunderstorms. Daytime highs approaching 83. Partly cloudy skies Tuesday night. Slight chance of thunderstorms. Lows dip down to about 60. That's your forecast. I'm staff meteorologist Paul Trombley. Right now, it's 63 degrees.

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1: Lows around 59 overnight under partly cloudy skies. Easterly winds 5 to 10 miles per hour. Partly cloudy skies Tuesday. Chance for storms. High of 83. Partly cloudy Tuesday night. Slight chance for storms. 60. High temperatures reach up to 80 Wednesday with a slight chance of rain showers. 78. Sunshine mixed with clouds at times Thursday. I'm staff meteorologist Paul Trombley. Right now, 63.

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2: Lows around 59 overnight under partly cloudy skies, easterly winds 5 to 10 miles per hour. Partly cloudy skies Tuesday, chance for storms, high of 83. Partly cloudy Tuesday night, slight chance for storms, 60. High temperatures reach up to 80 Wednesday with a slight chance of rain showers. 78, sunshine mixed with clouds at times Thursday. I'm staff meteorologist Paul Trombley. Right now, it's 62 degrees.
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1: Lows level off around 59 overnight under partly cloudy skies, easterly winds, 5 to 10 miles per hour. Sunshine mixed with clouds at times. Tuesday, chance of thunderstorms. Highs level off around 83. Partly cloudy skies Tuesday night. Slight chance of thunderstorms. Lows level off around 60. The forecast is brought to you by Ag Country. I'm meteorologist Paul Trombley. Currently 62.
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1: Lows level off around 59 overnight under partly cloudy skies, easterly winds, 5 to 10 miles per hour. Sunshine mixed with clouds at times. Tuesday, chance of thunderstorms. Highs level off around 83. Partly cloudy skies Tuesday night, slight chance of thunderstorms. Lows level off around 60. The forecast is brought to you by Ag Country. I'm meteorologist Paul Trombley. Right now, 61.

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2: Cloudy skies with a few peaks of sun today, with daytime highs approaching 83. Winds out of the northeast, 5 to 10 miles per hour. Mainly cloudy skies expected again tonight. Slight chance of rain showers. Lows level off around 60. Slight chance for showers tomorrow. High temperatures reach up to 80. Partly cloudy skies. The forecast is brought to you by Ag Country. I'm meteorologist Paul Trombley. Right now, it's 61 degrees.
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1: By Kingo, Saturday, August 15th at noon during Cormorant Days at Parallel 46, outside in the sunshine. 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
2: weather. Cloudy skies with a few peaks of sun today, with daytime highs approaching 83. Winds out of the northeast, 5 to 10 miles per hour. Mainly cloudy skies expected again tonight. Slight chance of rain showers. Lows level off around 60. Slight chance for showers tomorrow. High temperatures reach up to 80. Partly cloudy skies. The forecast is brought to you by Ag Country. I'm meteorologist Paul Trombley. Right now, it's 61 degrees.
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1: ABC News, I'm Sherry Preston. When President Trump left the NATO summit in Turkey last month, he wasn't where everyone thought he was. The Washington Post says threats from Iran against the president forced a switch. Everyone watched President Trump go up the steps and board the 747 that was to serve as Air Force One, but he was immediately taken off a catering truck and then put on another military plane for the flight out. The White House is now pushing for a change to the vaccine schedule for children. The president signing an executive order recommending fewer vaccines. Dr. Richard Besser is a former acting head of the CDC and tells ABC News this is a step in the wrong direction.
2: Our vaccine schedule has evolved over a period of decades, and it's evolved with the input from experts in children's health, experts in infectious diseases, with the goal of keeping our children safe.
1: At least 14 people are dead and dozens more hurt working illegally at an old mine in South Africa. This is ABC News. Iran has released demands of compensation as a part of negotiations to end the war. Here's ABC national correspondent Stephen Portnoy.
3: In a social media post, the president responded to the Iranian demand for reparations or damages by saying it's an interesting idea because he says he's now likewise demanding compensation from Iran for, quote, all of the people that they have killed and gravely wounded with their roadside bombs in many conflicts. The president also says compensation should be paid to the families of protesters who've been killed in Iran, he says, over the last 50 years.
1: Music mogul Suge Knight talking about Dwayne Davis, who is now on trial in Las Vegas in connection with the shooting death of rapper Tupac Shakur.
4: Everything he said and talked about, he already told him on himself. So what are you going to do? He erased all the recordings of the interviews he did.
1: In Davis's memoir, he admitted he procured the gun used in the murder. Suge Knight speaking to ABC from prison, where he's serving time for an unrelated crime. I'm Sherry Preston, ABC News.
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7: Well, what's your weather going to be like the next few days? Let's take a look here. We've got partly cloudy sky this morning and 61. Humidity is at almost 90%. Just a light southeasterly. And for the day, a high of 83. Possibility of some scattered rain showers today. Maybe thunderstorm. 60 overnight, 80 again. Chance of rain on Wednesday, then 78 Thursday. 75 on Friday, 72 on Saturday. Looks like there might be some rain this weekend. Hopefully we can get a drink, as things are so dry. 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

0: Hey, straight out of Jersey in the late 80s, there's John Popper and the rest of Blues Traveler. Saw him in Moorhead decades ago. Lakes 99.5 with me, Dave Howie. As we get into our Tuesday runaround, we are looking at a day that could produce a little rain. There's a possibility of some scattered showers, otherwise partly cloudy today and a high of 83. Chance of showers tonight again and 60 overnight, 80 tomorrow, and partly cloudy, just a few showers and a high of 80 across the lakes. Lakes 99.5 at 61 downtown Perm and around the lakes area today.
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Good morning. Thanks for listening in to The Lakes 99.5 and Classic Hits. Got a bunch of them lined up for you. Coming up here, Fine Young Cannibals, music from The Police. We got Styx, but right now, Motels. 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

0: Rock and Soul. These are classic hits on the Lakes 99.5. Very good morning. I'm Dave Howie. And this morning, 6:46, appreciate you tuning in. Coming up here, I'm going to catch up with Dennis Pausch from the Pioneer Festival that's going to be happening in Purim. But in the meantime, here's a little more information for you.
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2: ABC News, I'm Sherry Preston. When President Trump left the NATO summit in Turkey last month, he wasn't where everyone thought he was. The Washington Post says threats from Iran against the president forced a switch. Everyone watched President Trump go up the steps and board the 747 that was to serve as Air Force One, but he was immediately taken off a catering truck and then put on another military plane for the flight out. The White House is now pushing for a change to the vaccine schedule for children, the president signing an executive order recommending fewer vaccines. Dr. Richard Besser is a former acting head of the CDC and tells ABC News this is a step in the wrong direction.
3: Our vaccine schedule has evolved over a period of decades. And it's evolved with the input from experts, experts in children's health, experts in infectious diseases, with the goal of keeping our children safe.
2: At least 14 people are dead and dozens more hurt working illegally at an old mine in South Africa. This is ABC News. Iran has released demands of compensation as a part of negotiations to end the war. Here's ABC national correspondent Stephen Portnoy.
4: In a social media post, the president responded to the Iranian demand for reparations or damages by saying it's an interesting idea because he says he's now likewise demanding compensation from Iran for, quote, all of the people that they have killed and gravely wounded with their roadside bombs in many conflicts. The president also says compensation should be paid to the families of protesters who've been killed in Iran, he says, over the last 50 years.
2: Music mogul Suge Knight talking about Dwayne Davis, who is now on trial in Las Vegas in connection with the shooting death of rapper Tupac Shakur.
5: Everything he said and talked about, he already told on himself. So what are you going to do? He erased all the recordings of the interviews he did.
2: In Davis's memoir, he admitted he procured the gun used in the murder. Suge Knight speaking to ABC from prison, where he's serving time for an unrelated crime. I'm Sherry Preston, ABC News.
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8: Lakes 99.5 News. It's primary day in Minnesota, and the state has already set a record for absentee and mail ballots. As of Monday morning, Secretary of State Steve Simon announced that the state has already received 206,196 early ballots, the highest total for any non-presidential election primary. Polls are open today until 8 p.m. If you have any election questions, the Secretary of State's office says check their website at mnvotes.gov. General election scheduled November 3rd. Minnesota voters again will decide today which candidates move on in the November 3rd general election. The primary ballot features several major contests, including races for U.S. Senate, governor, and Congress. Voters do not need to belong to a political party to participate, but they must stick with candidates from one party on the partisan portion of the ballot. In races where more than one candidate is seeking a party's nomination, the winner advances in the November election. In nonpartisan contests, the top finishers move on. Minnesota Senator Tina Smith has introduced a bill that will expand research, testing, and treatment for Lyme and other tick-borne diseases. Smith says, according to the Minnesota Department of Health, Lyme disease remains the state's most commonly reported tick-borne disease. MDH says there were 3,551 probable cases in 2024. The bill is named the K. Hagan Tick Reauthorization Act, named after the North Carolina senator who passed away in 2019 from complications from a tick-borne disease. Minnesota flags will fly at half-staff today in honor of former state Supreme Court Justice Esther Tomljanovich. Governor Tim Walz ordered the tribute called Justice T, a trailblazer who served with kindness and dedication. Raised on the Iron Range, Tom Lajanovich became the state's second woman judge and later the third woman to serve in the Minnesota Supreme Court. She also championed women's rights and equal pay efforts throughout her career. Businesses and residents are encouraged to lower their flags as well. This summer's wildfire smoke may be affecting more than Minnesotans' physical health. Clinical health psychologist Dr. Christy White says smoky conditions can contribute to stress, anxiety, and symptoms of depression, while fine particle pollution can also affect the brain. White says that patients have expressed frustration about losing some of Minnesota's best summer days for outdoor activities. She says there is also growing anxiety about climate change and the possibility that wildfire smoke and extreme weather could become a more regular part of Minnesota summers. 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
9: Minnesota Twins beat the Baltimore Orioles 9-5 at home last night. Starting pitcher Dean Kramer got a win in seven innings, one run, one hit, seven strikeouts, and one walk over his former team, the Baltimore Orioles. Left fielder Austin Martin had four hits, a home run, a double, a stolen base, and three runs scored. Twins had five runs in the seventh inning. Josh Bell had a three-run home run and a two-run single by Ryan Jeffers. The Twins are tied for second right now in the American League Central with Detroit, 3.5 games behind the White Sox. Game two of the three-game series is at 6:40 tonight at home. Over 1,000 people attended legendary Gophers baseball coach John Anderson's celebration of life at Maturi Pavilion at the University of Minnesota last night. Anderson is the Big Ten's all-time winning coach, Major League Baseball Hall of Famer. Paul Molitor was one of the speakers. Vikings had yesterday off of practice and prepare for their first preseason game. That'll be this Saturday at the New York Giants at noon. Dallas Cowboys, they signed defensive tackle Quindon Williams to a three-year, $105.9 million contract extension. Detroit Lions center Cade Mays will miss significant time with a wrist injury, and running back Isaiah Pacheco has an MCL sprain. Anthony Seigler scored Boston's only run in a 2-1 loss to the Blue Jays on a chaotic inning-ending double play that resulted in a 16-minute delay to sort it all out. Major League Baseball power rankings are out. The Dodgers 1, Brewers 2, Braves 3, Rays 4, Cubs at 5, Yankees at 6, Red Sox 7, Phillies 8, White Sox at 9, Diamondbacks 10, Twins are number 17. NFL power rankings, Seattle number 1, Rams are 2, Denver 3, Buffalo 4, Philadelphia 5, New England 6, Green Bay 7, San Francisco 8, Chicago 9, Baltimore 10, Detroit 11, and the Minnesota Vikings at number 24. Former Viking quarterback Teddy Bridgewater says this time it's official on his retirement after 10 seasons in the NFL. He's 33 years old. And former Raiders and Saints quarterback Derek Carr has joined the UCLA Bruins as a special advisor to head coach Bob Chesney. Carr is an 11-year veteran and a four-time Pro Bowler. That's all for your sports on the Lakes 99.5.

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0: Hey, good morning. Time to get caught up with the backyard, J&L Nutritional Consulting, and they are, of course, located in the Northeast Industrial Park in Perham. Taylor's joining us. Good morning.
1: Good morning, David.
0: Appreciate your time. Taylor, what would you like to share with folks about things happening, first of all, at the backyard?
1: Yeah, you know, right in the store here, busy time of the year for us, not only for the pets, but for the planting season too. You know, you're thinking, oh, it's getting close to fall. Still time to plant. And we got people coming in not only for some different grass seed mixes, but as well as food plots right now. Really popular time. If you got a little bit of area or maybe a lot looking to do some cover crop or food plots, you know, we're talking different brassicas, things like radishes, turnips, rapeseed, even kale, a lot of those going out the door. And then some oats and right now winter rye. So if you're looking to plant, plenty of time here yet in the summer and fall, and we got you covered at the backyard.
0: The backyard, J&L. How are people taking care of their pets these days?
1: You know, they are definitely in a good place to do that is here at the backyard, not only in the store. Maybe you want to get your dog or cat groomed. But our other services as well, like our boarding, daycare, and dog training. You know, some people get new dogs, new puppies. Maybe you want to get into those training classes. Or you're trying to squeeze in a last-minute vacation before this school year comes up, which is fast approaching. Think the backyard here for any of those services. Boarding, dog training, doggy daycare, and cat boarding as well.
0: Yeah, and all of their nutrition needs too.
1: Yes, we're covered. We got you covered there in the store, you bet.
0: And make it a stop to the backyard, J&L Nutritional Consulting. How do we find you?
1: So we are located at 105 9th Avenue Northeast in Perm, which is right in the industrial park. If you want to check us out, visit us online, thebackyardperm.com, or you can reach us on our social medias. Just search up The Backyard on Facebook or Instagram.
0: All right. Sounds good. Taylor, thank you for being on this morning.
1: You bet. Thank you, David.
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0: 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few peaks of sunshine and a high of 83, low 60 tonight with rain developing, a slight chance for showers to continue in the morning and a high of 80 on Wednesday, partly cloudy, high near 78 on Thursday.
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0: Lakes 99.5 and a classic from Simon and Garfunkel, Cecilia. Well, Tiffany Heim was a classic. She was our winner from last week in the J&K Marine Pontoon Rental winner. So she and up to nine friends get to go out on the water courtesy of J&K. 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

0: Lakes 99.5. I'm Dave Howie. Good morning. I hope everybody had a great weekend. We're here on our Tuesday taking a look ahead as we take a look at Wednesday, especially activities going on there. But we need some help with Trevor Seaman here, United Community Bank, helping me out. Good morning.
1: Good morning, Dave. How are you?
0: Good. Good. And as we're looking ahead, what can we look forward to?
1: Oh, yeah. Wednesday is so busy in this area. If you're in Perham, we got the turtle races downtown each and every Wednesday, June, July, August. So just a couple weeks left of those turtle races. Farmers Market is in town as well. We're a proud sponsor, supporter of that. So if you have not yet been to the Perham Farmers Market or you're itching for a reason to get out and go, I can sign any sort of slip that gets you out of work for a half hour.
0: Scratch that
1: itch. Just send it over to me right downtown here, Perham.
0: I'll sign it.
1: I'll take care of it. We'll talk to your managers. Don't worry about it. But head on down to that farmer's market. The farmer's market's really, really cool. And then while you're out and about, you might as well swing down to the turtle races as well. But that's happening Wednesdays in Perham through August. Heading over to Frazee. We have our Hornet Pride picnic still. That's taking place every Wednesday through the rest of August as well. Sports start next week for our area athletes. So, activities will be up and running here as well. So you got a chance here to kind of still see some of the kids still helping out. They'll bring in different groups and organizations as our fall sports start kicking off next week. But the Hornet Pride picnics are really cool because we're just the house for it. We match all donations that come in, but the kids and the groups, they actually handle all the cooking, the serving, handling of the food. So if you want to come in, see some of those Hornet, you know, the athletes, the people in the activity.

0: these, come on down, talk to the kids, talk to the people that help run those groups. See how they're doing, see how things are going and how the season's shaping up. So come on down, talk to them. But that's every Wednesday, 11 to 1, right on Main Avenue at United Community Bank in Frazee.
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0: Absolutely. Heading into fall, the big one for me is kids are going to get ready to start going back to college. Kids are going back to school. Mom and dad, you might not have as much of a rope as the kids are kind of starting to head out of the house. 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So it's a really wonderful tool. 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
5: ABC News, I'm Sherry Preston. A threat against President Trump reportedly forcing a bit of a deception last month. ABC News Chief Global Affairs Correspondent Martha Raddatz says it apparently took place when the president was leaving the NATO summit in Turkey.
6: The president walks up the steps to Air Force One, waves goodbye to the catering truck just below the plane. Then 5 minutes later, the press boards Air Force One off to the right while the catering truck pulls away, reportedly with the president inside. The truck is then seen pulling up behind another military aircraft parked behind Air Force One.
5: The Washington Post reporting that's how the president was moved from one plane onto another. Heavy equipment at work right now in Western Colombia. As search teams try to find any survivors in the rubble left by that earthquake that killed over 100 people. Qatar now says talks between Iran and Oman to reopen the Strait of Hormuz are at a critical point. This is ABC News. The Lindsay Clancy murder trial continues in Plymouth, Massachusetts. ABC's Peter Haralambos has more on the woman who says she was suffering from extreme postpartum depression when she killed her three young children.
7: Clancy's lawyer, Kevin Reddington, argued that the medical system failed Clancy when she needed it the most. He pressed psychiatrist Jennifer Tufts about only treating Clancy via telehealth rather than in-person visits as her mental health deteriorated.
8: Did you ever suggest to her that maybe you ought to come in and see me rather than talk on the computer?
7: Defense lawyers argue that Clancy shouldn't be convicted on murder charges because she experienced a rare episode of postpartum psychosis when she strangled her children. Peter Haralambos, ABC News.
5: A federal appeals court this week has rejected an appeal by Meta, the company behind Facebook and Instagram, as well as TikTok. The companies are trying to stop lawsuits accusing them of creating platforms that get kids addicted, but the court says the lawsuits can move forward. Sherry Preston, ABC News.
9: Man, I love this place. I've been surfing here since I was a kid. Now, seeing my grandson out on the water, it means everything to me. Watching him and taking in the blue waves, the sea breeze, the blurry horizon?
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11: 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It's primary day in Minnesota, and the state has already set a record for absentee and mail ballots. As of Monday morning, Secretary of State Steve Simon announced that the state has already received 206,196 early ballots, the highest total for any non-presidential election primary. Polls are open today until 8 p.m. If you have any election questions, the Secretary of State's office says check their website at mnvotes.gov. General election scheduled November 3rd. Minnesota voters again will decide today which candidates move on in the November 3rd general election. The primary ballot features several major contests, including races for U.S. Senate, governor, and Congress. Voters do not need to belong to a political party to participate, but they must stick with candidates from one party on the partisan portion of the ballot. In races where more than one candidate is seeking a party's nomination, the winner advances in the November election. In nonpartisan contests, the top finishers move on. Minnesota Senator Tina Smith has introduced a bill that will expand research, testing, and treatment for Lyme and other tick-borne diseases. Smith says, according to the Minnesota Department of Health, Lyme disease remains the state's most commonly reported tick-borne disease. MDH says there were 3,551 probable cases in 2024. The bill is named the K. Hagan Tick Reauthorization Act, named after the North Carolina senator who passed away in 2019 from complications from a tick-borne disease. Minnesota flags will fly at half-staff today in honor of former state Supreme Court Justice Esther Tomljanovich. Governor Tim Walz ordered the tribute called Justice T, a trailblazer who served with kindness and dedication. Raised on the Iron Range, Tomljanovich became the state's second woman judge and later the third woman to serve in the Minnesota Supreme Court. She also championed women's rights and equal pay efforts throughout her career. Businesses and residents are encouraged to lower their flags as well. This summer's wildfire smoke may be affecting more than Minnesotans' physical health. Clinical health psychologist Dr. Christy White says smoky conditions can contribute to stress, anxiety, and symptoms of depression, while fine particle pollution can also affect the brain. White says that patients have expressed frustration about losing some of Minnesota's best summer days for outdoor activities. She says there is also growing anxiety about climate change and the possibility that wildfire smoke and extreme weather could become a more regular part of Minnesota summers.
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11: 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We turn to your forecast. It's courtesy of Purim Health. Starting out here in the mid-60s, we are going to get up to about 83 today, mostly cloudy and a few peaks of sunshine, but 83 and light easterlies at 5 to 10. 60 overnight, chance of rain developing tonight and possibly continuing into tomorrow, high near 80 on Wednesday, partly cloudy otherwise. Partly cloudy Thursday coming up, and expect your high Thursday to be right around 78. 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
19: Minnesota Twins beat the Baltimore Orioles 9-5 at home last night. Starting pitcher Dean Kramer got a win in 7 innings, 1 run, 1 hit, 7 strikeouts, and 1 walk over his former team, the Baltimore Orioles. Left fielder Austin Martin had 4 hits, a home run, a double, a stolen base, and 3 runs scored. Twins had 5 runs in the 7th inning. Josh Bell had a 3-run home run and a 2-run single by Ryan Jeffers. The Twins are tied for second right now in the American American League Central, with Detroit 3.5 games behind the White Sox. Game 2 of the 3-game series is at 6:40 tonight at home. Over 1,000 people attended legendary Gophers baseball coach John Anderson's celebration of life at Maturity Pavilion at the University of Minnesota last night. Anderson is the Big Ten's all-time winning coach, Major League Baseball Hall of Famer. Paul Molitor was one of the speakers. Vikings had yesterday off of practice and prepare for their first preseason game. That'll be this Saturday at the New York Giants at noon. Dallas Cowboys, they signed defensive tackle Quindon Williams to a 3-year, $105.9 million contract extension. Detroit Lions center Cade Mays will miss significant time with a wrist injury, and running back Isaiah Pacheco has an MCL sprain. Anthony Seigler scored Boston's only run in a 2-1 loss to the Blue Jays on a chaotic inning-ending double play that resulted in a 16-minute delay to sort it all out. Major League Baseball power rankings are out. The Dodgers 1, Brewers 2, Braves 3, Rays 4, Cubs at 5, Yankees at 6, Red Sox 7, Phillies 8, White Sox at 9, Diamondbacks 10, Twins are number 17. NFL power rankings, Seattle number 1, Rams are 2, Denver 3, Buffalo 4, Philadelphia 5, New England 6, Green Bay 7, San Francisco 8, Chicago 9, Baltimore 10, Detroit 11, and the Minnesota Vikings at number 24. Former Viking quarterback Teddy Bridgewater says this time it's official on his retirement after 10 seasons in the NFL. He's 33 years old. And former Raiders and Saints quarterback Derek Carr has joined the UCLA Bruins as a special advisor to head coach Bob Chesney. Carr is an 11-year veteran and a 4-time Pro Bowler. That's all for your sports on the Lakes 99.5.
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0: Classic hits. 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Appreciate you listening in. We're taking a look at some of the community activities going on, and at New Creation Lutheran Church, each Wednesday night is community meals, and you're invited to take part in this. There's ham sandwiches and pasta salads being served on the 12th from 5 to 6 p.m. It's a free will offering, and while supplies last. 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
6: Sunshine mixed with clouds at times today, with daytime highs approaching 83. Winds out of the northeast, 5 to 10 miles per hour. Partly cloudy skies again tonight. Slight chance for showers. Lows level off around 60. Slight chance of rain showers tomorrow. High temperatures reach up to 80. Sunshine mixed with clouds at times. That's your forecast. I'm staff meteorologist Paul Frobley. Currently, it's 66 degrees.

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2: Sunshine mixed with clouds at times today, with daytime highs approaching 83. Winds out of the northeast, 5 to 10 miles per hour. Partly cloudy skies again tonight. Slight chance for showers. Lows level off around 60. Slight chance of rain showers tomorrow. High temperatures reach up to 80. Sunshine mixed with clouds at times. That's your forecast. I'm staff meteorologist Paul Trombley. Currently, it's 66 degrees.
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3: ABC News, I'm Sherry. Preston, Iranian-backed Houthi rebels launching a new attack on a ship. We have just learned they've killed four people in a key shipping lane. Back in court in New York today, accused CEO killer Luigi Mangione.
4: Tuesday's appearance could be the last time Luigi Mangione is seen in public before jury selection starts on September 8th. And the conference is one of the final opportunities for prosecutors and defense lawyers to finalize details of the high-profile trial. Prosecutors allege Mangione gunned down UnitedHealthcare CEO Brian Thompson in an assassination-style killing on a Midtown Manhattan street in 2024. Mangione has pleaded not guilty to state and federal charges, and he faces the possibility of life in prison if he's convicted at his state murder trial. Peter Haralambos, ABC News, New York.
3: Doctors are now pushing back against the latest recommendations from the Trump administration to roll back childhood vaccine schedules. Search teams still looking for thousands of people still missing after the earthquake in Colombia. This is ABC News. Some of the country's biggest grocery stores are recalling dozens of products with jalapenos amid the growing salmonella outbreak. ABC's Elizabeth Schulze with more.
5: The FDA says 345 people have been sickened from a salmonella outbreak across 27 states. Most of those people reported eating jalapenos at Chipotle and Qdoba. Health officials have traced the outbreak to jalapenos from Coast Citrus distributors sourced from Mexico. A large supply of the peppers are used by Taylor Farms to make prepared foods sold to grocery stores. Taylor Farms is the same company linked to the deadly cyclosporiasis outbreak from lettuce, sourced from a different grower in Mexico.
3: If you want more information, abcnews.com has an updated list of the latest recalled products. More primaries today. Six states hold elections, including battleground Wisconsin, where progressives face another big test as state rep Francesca Hong, a Democratic socialist, appears to be the front runner in the Democratic primary for governor. I'm Sherry Preston, ABC News.
6: That'll be $84.52.
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11: Sunshine mixed with clouds at times today, with daytime highs approaching 83. Winds out of the north, 5 to 10 miles per hour. 60 tonight, slight chance of rain showers. Slight chance of rain showers tomorrow, high of 80. Sunshine mixed with clouds at times and dry Thursday and Friday, upper 70s Thursday, mid-70s by Friday. I'm staff meteorologist Paul Frombly. Right now, it's 68 degrees.

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12: Sunshine mixed with clouds at times today, with daytime highs approaching 83. Winds out of the north, 5 to 10 miles per hour. 60 tonight, slight chance of rain showers. Slight chance of rain showers tomorrow, high of 80. Sunshine mixed with clouds at times and dry Thursday and Friday, upper 70s Thursday, mid 70s by Friday. I'm Staff Meteorologist Paul Frombley. Right now, it's 68 degrees.
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10: Sunshine mixed with clouds at times today, with daytime highs approaching 83. Winds out of the north, 5 to 10 miles per hour. 60 tonight, slight chance of rain showers. Slight chance of rain showers tomorrow, high of 80. Sunshine mixed with clouds at times and dry Thursday and Friday, upper 70s Thursday, mid 70s by Friday. I'm staff meteorologist Paul Trombley. Right now, it's 68 degrees.

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9: Sunshine mixed with clouds at times today, with daytime highs approaching 83. Winds out of the north, 5 to 10 miles per hour. 60 tonight, slight chance of rain showers. Slight chance of rain showers tomorrow, high of 80. Sunshine mixed with clouds at times and dry Thursday and Friday, upper 70s Thursday, mid 70s by Friday. I'm staff meteorologist Paul Trombley. Right now, 70.
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6: Sunshine mixed with clouds at times today, with daytime highs approaching 83. Winds out of the north, 5 to 10 miles per hour. 60 tonight, slight chance of rain showers. Slight chance of rain showers tomorrow, high of 80. Sunshine mixed with clouds at times and dry Thursday and Friday, upper 70s Thursday, mid 70s by Friday. I'm staff meteorologist Paul Frombly. Right now, 70.

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15: Sunshine mixed with clouds at times today, with daytime highs approaching 83. Winds out of the north, 5 to 10 miles per hour. 60 tonight, slight chance of rain showers. Slight chance of rain showers tomorrow, high of 80. Sunshine mixed with clouds at times and dry Thursday and Friday, upper 70s Thursday, mid 70s by Friday. I'm staff meteorologist Paul Trombley. Currently, it's 73 degrees.
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8: Sunshine mixed with clouds at times today, with daytime highs approaching 83. Winds out of the north, 5 to 10 miles per hour. 60 tonight, slight chance of rain showers. Slight chance of rain showers tomorrow, high of 80. Sunshine mixed with clouds at times and dry Thursday and Friday, upper 70s Thursday, mid 70s by Friday. I'm staff meteorologist Paul Trombley. Currently, it's 75 degrees.

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10: Sunshine mixed with clouds at times this afternoon, with daytime highs approaching 83. Winds out of the north, 5 to 10 miles per hour. Partly cloudy skies again tonight. Slight chance of rain showers. Lows level off around 60. Slight chance of rain showers tomorrow. Daytime highs approaching 80. Sunshine mixed with clouds at times. That's your forecast. I'm staff meteorologist Paul Trombley. Currently 77.

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0: 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And we want to give you a chance to see Mallrats live at 47 Degrees North Pavilion coming up Saturday, August 29th. 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
7: weather. Sunshine mixed with clouds at times this afternoon, with daytime highs approaching 83. Winds out of the north, 5 to 10 miles per hour. Partly cloudy skies again tonight. Slight chance of rain showers. Lows level off around 60. Slight chance of rain showers tomorrow. Daytime highs approaching 80. Sunshine mixed with clouds at times. That's your forecast. I'm Staff Meteorologist Paul Frombly. Currently 77.

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7: 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My name's Joel Koetke, broadcasting from the KLN Family Brand Studios here in downtown Perham. 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
15: Sunshine mixed with clouds at times this afternoon, with daytime highs approaching 83. Winds out of the north, 5 to 10 miles per hour. Partly cloudy skies again tonight. Slight chance of rain showers. Lows level off around 60. Slight chance of rain showers tomorrow. Daytime highs approaching 80. Sunshine mixed with clouds at times. That's your forecast. I'm staff meteorologist Paul Trombley. Right now, 78.

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0: Billy Idol, Money, Money on the Lakes, 99.5. Many of you probably spending some of your Money, Money on back to school. Of course, it's that time of the year. Some schools have already gone back nationwide. Of course, our local schools, we got a couple of weeks yet before we head back. How many parents out there can't wait to take your kids to school for the first day? So, you know, you can embarrass them.
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5: Buy Kingo Saturday, August 15th at noon during Cormorant Days at Parallel 46 outside in the sunshine. 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
13: 83 this afternoon under mainly clear skies. Northeast winds around 5 miles per hour. Tonight, lows dip down to about 60. Slight chance of thunderstorms tomorrow. High temperatures reach up to 81. Sunshine mixed with clouds at times. Partly cloudy skies and dry Thursday and Friday. Upper 70s Thursday, mid-70s by Friday. That's your forecast. I'm staff meteorologist Paul Trombley. Currently 80.
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Classic Classics, John Lennon on the Wakes, 99.5. Hey, catch Dave Howie tomorrow morning. He will have the announcement for tomorrow's On the Water Pontoon Party winner. 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You can get involved by texting the keyword pontoon to 847-2001. 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The On the Water Pontoon Party from J&K Marine and the Lakes, 99.5.

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0: Duran and Rio on the Lakes, 99.5. Good afternoon, Joel Koetke, broadcasting from the KLN Family Brand Studios. Coming up this hour, Boston on the way, some Blondie, Billy Ocean, Peter Frampton, Michael Jackson. And what happens when you hit your ball into the water and the ball disappears? 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
4: Buy Kingo Saturday, August 15th at noon during Cormorant Days at Parallel 46 outside in the sunshine. 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
6: weather. 83 this afternoon under mainly clear skies. Northeast winds around 5 miles per hour. Tonight, lows dip down to about 60. Slight chance of thunderstorms tomorrow. High temperatures reach up to 81. Sunshine mixed with clouds at times. Partly cloudy skies and dry Thursday and Friday. Upper 70s Thursday, mid 70s by Friday. That's your forecast. I'm staff meteorologist Paul Trombley. Currently 80.

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0: the best mix of classics, Billy Ocean on the Lakes, 99.5. For all the golfers out there, so I got to ask you this question. I am not a very good golfer. I'm definitely a hack. I go like once or twice every couple of years. I enjoy my time. I don't get frustrated. But I do lose a lot of balls. So I guess I'm going to ask the golfers out there. What happens when you wind up in a hazard and you can't find your ball, right? Well, usually you're assessed a stroke. What happens when you're in a nationally televised live golf tournament and the ball gets stolen? Case in point, maybe you saw the video online. Charles Schwartzel was golfing in a tournament in New Jersey on the LIV Golf Tour. When he stepped up, hit a drive that landed on the green, but then rolled to the edge of the water, and then a largemouth bass sucked up the ball.
1: Oh, oh. I have never seen that.
0: It literally rolled like an inch into the water. The bass sucked it down, and the ball was gone. And according to officials at the tournament, he was given a one-stroke water penalty. Big Mouth Billy Bass comes to mind. Blah, blah, blah.
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12: Your Lakes weather.
13: 83 this afternoon under mainly clear skies. Northeast winds around 5 miles per hour. Tonight, lows dip down to about 60. Slight chance of thunderstorms tomorrow. High temperatures reach up to 81. Sunshine mixed with clouds at times. Partly cloudy skies and dry Thursday and Friday. Upper 70s Thursday, mid-70s by Friday. That's your forecast. I'm staff meteorologist Paul Trombley. Currently 81.
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After 3, Cyndi Lauper next hour. We'll do some Tom Cochran. Music from the Eurythmics and Supertramp. I Will Survive on the Lakes 99.5.

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9: 83 this afternoon under mainly clear skies. Northeast winds around 5 miles per hour. Tonight, lows dip down to about 60. Slight chance of thunderstorms tomorrow. High temperatures reach up to 81. Sunshine mixed with clouds at times. Partly cloudy skies and dry Thursday and Friday. Upper 70s Thursday, mid 70s by Friday. That's your forecast. I'm staff meteorologist Paul Trombley. Currently 81.

0: 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Good stuff there from the Eurythmics. Today is Tuesday, August 11th. Let's take a look at what is trending today as we go behind the headlines.
1: This is not headline news. NASA released new images of Mars. Pictures of Mars are like Fast and Furious movies. Once you've seen one, you've seen them all. A RoboCop TV show is in the works. You know RoboCop, right? Half human, half cyborg. Goes by the name of Ryan Seacrest. A school district in upstate New York has paused plans for using a robot teacher. They knew there were problems when the robot figured out the school year hadn't even started and it already hated its job. And 10% of Americans have had a flirty conversation with AI. The rest of us have a robotic relationship because we're married. This is not headline news.
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10: Your Lakes weather. 83 this afternoon under mainly clear skies. Northeast winds around 5 miles per hour. Tonight, lows dip down to about 60. Slight chance of thunderstorms tomorrow. High temperatures reach up to 81. Sunshine mixed with clouds at times. Partly cloudy skies and dry Thursday and Friday. Upper 70s Thursday, mid 70s by Friday. That's your forecast. I'm Staff Meteorologist Paul Trombley. Currently 82.

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0: Jam alive and kicking. Little Simple Minds on your Tuesday afternoon. Joel Kutke broadcasting from the KLN Family Brand Studios. On the way, Real McCoy, some Stephen Stills. Cheap Trick later this hour, music from the Orleans, and we'll tell you what happened on this date in history. Stick around, the memory jog rolls around in 20 on Lakes 99.5.
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7: Lows level off around 60 tonight under mainly clear skies. Northeasterly winds around 5 miles per hour. Sunshine mixed with clouds at times tomorrow. Slight chance of thunderstorms. Daytime highs approaching 81. Lows dip down to about 59 tomorrow night. Chance of thunderstorms. Partly cloudy skies and dry Thursday and Friday. Upper 70s Thursday. Mid 70s by Friday. I'm staff meteorologist Paul Trombley. Currently, it's 82 degrees.
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0: Classic Hits Lakes 99.5. 5 o'clock hours finally on the horizon. Time of that afternoon, we ask you to take a little pause. Put on your mental tracksuit because we hop on the old mind treadmill. It is today's trip back in time. Here's your memory jog for August 11th. On this date in 1934, Alcatraz received its first prisoners. On this date in 1980, Johnny Cash sang a duet of Jackson with Miss Piggy on The Muppet Show. On this date in 1991, Nickelodeon aired the first episode of this.
1: What have I done?
2: Chucky, you didn't do nothing. Angelica let go of that balloon.
1: She did?
2: Yep, she let go of that balloon the minute she opened my daddy's shed and stole my trike.
1: I could have sworn I saw Chucky let go of the balloon.
2: Nope, Angelica did.
0: Rugrats premiered on this date in 1991. And on this date in 2003, we lost U.S. Olympic hockey coach and Minnesota's own Herb Brooks, Jim Craig.
3: Herb saw that the Russians were the best conditioned hockey team in the world. And all other teams got close to them. But when it came time for the third period, they just weren't in good enough shape. He ran into a friend of his out of Minneapolis, his name Jack Karain, and we called him Cardiac Jack. Herb Brooks was working on a deck with this guy. And he said to Jack, he said, Jack, what do we have to do to beat the Russians? He goes, you have to change everything you do.
0: Gone, but certainly not forgotten. And that's your memory jog for August 11th on the Lakes 99.5.
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15: Lows level off around 60 tonight under mainly clear skies. Northeasterly winds around 5 miles per hour. Sunshine mixed with clouds at times tomorrow. Slight chance of thunderstorms. Daytime highs approaching 81. Lows dip down to about 59 tomorrow night. Chance of thunderstorms. Partly cloudy skies and dry Thursday and Friday. Upper 70s Thursday. Mid 70s by Friday. I'm staff meteorologist Paul Trombley. Currently, it's 81 degrees.

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9: 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By Kingo, Saturday, August 15th at noon during Cormorant Days at Parallel 46, outside in the sunshine. 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
17: Lows level off around 60 tonight under mainly clear skies. Northeasterly winds around 5 miles per hour. Sunshine mixed with clouds at times tomorrow. Slight chance of thunderstorms. Daytime highs approaching 81. Lows dip down to about 59 tomorrow night. Chance of thunderstorms. Partly cloudy skies and dry Thursday and Friday. Upper 70s Thursday, mid 70s by Friday. I'm staff meteorologist Paul Trombley. Currently, it's 81 degrees.

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0: little extreme as we get set to wrap up the drive at 5. Folks, that's going to do it for me. I'm out the door. I'll be back for more with you tomorrow afternoon, just after lunch. Wake up tomorrow morning with Dave Howie. He'll have tomorrow morning's announcement of the On the Water Pontoon Party winner coming up tomorrow morning. How many of you are cat owners? How many of your cats are enormous? Comedian Nate Bartkotze.
1: I went and visited my parents recently. My parents have a real fat cat. It's real fat. People point it out, you know? They walk in, they're like, man, that cat's fat. And it feels rude, you know? Like, he doesn't speak English, but we do, so maybe don't say that. And they're just, you know, they're like, what are y'all feeding this cat? You're like, whatever you feed a cat, dude. Like, normal cat food stuff. We pour a bowl. He eats it. Like, if he eats 8 birds outside, he doesn't tell us. You know, he's not like, oh, I ate out tonight, I'm good. And then they're like, well, y'all should do something. You're like, what do you think we're not doing? Do you think he has a gym membership and we don't drive him to the gym? He's a cat. That's his gym membership. He's a cat. I watched him jump from the ground on top of the refrigerator. That's like if I jumped on top of a school bus from the ground. Like if I did that, you're not going to be like, well, you still could lose a little bit, you know? Just keep doing what you're doing.
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6: Lows level off around 60 tonight under mainly clear skies. Northeasterly winds around 5 miles per hour. Sunshine mixed with clouds at times tomorrow. Slight chance of thunderstorms. Daytime highs approaching 81. Lows dip down to about 59 tomorrow night. Chance of thunderstorms. Partly cloudy skies and dry Thursday and Friday. Upper 70s Thursday. Mid 70s by Friday. I'm Staff Meteorologist Paul Trombley. Currently, it's 81 degrees.

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0: Thanks for listening in to the Lakes 99.5. I'd like to introduce you to Candace Beacom-Doa, who is the principal at St. Paul's School, and we're looking at another great fall, Candace.
1: We are, absolutely. We're excited for the new year.
0: Tell us about what you have planned here Monday.
1: Yeah, so Monday, August 17th, from 5:30 to 6:30, we're welcoming any families who are looking for a preschool home for their three-year-olds or four-year-olds. 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I can give whole school tours, or we can just check out the preschool classroom and see what our programming is all about. 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
2: By Kingo, Saturday, August 15th at noon during Cormorant Days at Parallel 46, outside in the sunshine. Registration is from 11 to noon, and the action kicks off at high noon. 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
6: Lows level off around 60 tonight under mainly clear skies. Northeasterly winds around 5 miles per hour. Sunshine mixed with clouds at times tomorrow. Slight chance of thunderstorms. Daytime highs approaching 81. Lows dip down to about 59 tomorrow night. Chance of thunderstorms. Partly cloudy skies and dry Thursday and Friday. Upper 70s Thursday. Mid 70s by Friday. I'm staff meteorologist Paul Trombley. Right now, 82.

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1: Buy Kingo Saturday, August 15th at noon during Cormorant Days at Parallel 46 outside in the sunshine. 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
4: Lows level off around 60 tonight under mainly clear skies. Northeasterly winds around 5 miles per hour. Sunshine mixed with clouds at times tomorrow. Slight chance of thunderstorms. Daytime highs approaching 81. Lows dip down to about 59 tomorrow night. Chance of thunderstorms. Partly cloudy skies and dry Thursday and Friday. Upper 70s Thursday. Mid 70s by Friday. I'm staff meteorologist Paul Trombley. Right now, 82.